0: game.
1: I know why you're in Slough House.
2: No, you don't.
1: Why are you here, Sid?
3: I thought Slough House was like prison. You're not supposed to ask what you're in for.

0: was something finally happening here.
1: What's it got to do with you? Whatever's going on will be a job for the real agents.
0: Well, so what do we do then?
1: What we always do here. Absolutely nothing. Come on, back to your desks. Come on, all of you, out.
2: Just leave it. You pass.